Just do your best. What you hear is not a test. We're only here to make you.

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If you don't have enough time, stop watching TV.

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Just do your best. 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We're only here to make you. 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

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Live life is a thug, till the day I die, till life is a post, ain't even getting off. 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

back, now I speak facts on a tight-knit trap. Eyes on the goal, no fake, no flip. Heart on fire, what's coming next? No crown, no change, just me in the beat. Foot on the floor, no need to retreat. 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

attention. 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When the force starts moving, yeah, fall in line.